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2: 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We talk about some of the key differences

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0: Hell yeah, you can find a lot of stories on tons of platforms, but this is where you find the truth. 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

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And we're quite happy with our decision. It's my life, it's now or never. I'm a genie in a bottle. You gotta run before I pay. 70s, 80s, and 90s. 94.1 CJOC.

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You're listening to Southern Alberta's Superstation. 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
1: Good morning. I'm Justin Goulet. A heads up on your commute and travels today. Maintenance work has led to Bridge Drive West being closed today and most of tomorrow. Officials say the road should reopen by 5 o'clock tomorrow afternoon. In the meantime, you're encouraged to use Whoop Up or Highway 3 as an alternative route. The city adds that access to businesses and the recycling depot on Bridge Drive will remain open during the road closure. 2027 is a big year for STARS. The Air Ambulance Service in Western Canada celebrates 35 years of its annual calendar. Executive Director of Brand and Marketing Angela Anderson-Blunt says not only does the calendar feature stories from past STARS patients, but it serves as a fundraiser that allows STARS to continue helping new patients.
2: Fundraisers like the calendar and others are really, really important to us in terms of keeping us in operation and also helping us innovate. So we do a lot of things with new technology, the latest medical technology, as well as training and education for our staff and also communities. And so all the fundraising that goes into the calendar and other important fundraisers for STARS helps us continue to do that work.
1: The 2027 STARS calendar is now available for purchase. And the winners of this year's Bridge Prize have been announced. It's a national writing competition by the University of Lethbridge, giving young authors and post-secondary programs the chance to be recognized for their work. The top winners, UBC students Tristan Hay-Lee and Gia Bruce, each received $5,000 for their stories. Fellow UBC student Scotty Olson received $1,000 for his submission, as did Concordia University student Emma Davis. Locally, Eric Anvik earned $750 for the top story by a University of Lethbridge student. Get more local news right to your inbox. All the details are at MyLethbridgeNow.com. In sports, the Toronto Blue Jays closed out their 2026 season with a 5-1 win over Cincinnati yesterday. Despite not making the playoffs, the Rogers Centre was filled with cheers as Max Scherzer had 7 strikeouts in over 7 innings. Scherzer, set to decide on his future plans in the offseason, tipped his cap to the crowd as he left the game. Meanwhile, George Springer, in the final season of a 6-year deal, received a standing ovation when he led off in the first inning. The Jays finished last in the American League East Division with a 79-83 record.
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1: Sunshine for your Monday with a high going up to 20. Tonight, a few clouds, low at 7. Tomorrow, mix of sun and cloud with another high of 20. Then on Wednesday, sun and cloud with a high going up to 12.
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0: How are you doing?
1: Oh my gosh, I'm thinking I'm pressing the wrong button here. It's Jordan hanging out with you on your chilly, chilly Monday morning. Can you believe it? Where did the weekend go? I made a big mistake today on Jordan's Walking to Work weather report. I'll let you know what that is coming up. But first, here's a great uplifting song, especially if it's your birthday. Happy birthday, Mom. Here's Rod Stewart right here at 94.1. CJOC. Turn this one up.

0: Rod Stewart. I love that song. Forever Young. Right here at 94.1 CJOC. It's Jordan hanging with you at the Arctic Spas studio. 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It's no more new Arctic. It is the Arctic Spa studio. It is 6:16, and let me tell you, on the Monday, I made the mistake of looking at what the weather will be rather than what the weather is before I walked to work. Because you all know it there. I moved from Vancouver a little while ago where I didn't have to have a car for like 6-7 years. Could just take the SkyTrain or do the car share thingy or Uber. But here, I was like, I can walk to work. I live that far from the station. So it's just me and my Crocs usually, especially when it's the spring, summer. That's what I live in, my Crocs and my shorts. And today I was like, I see it's going to be 20 degrees, like short weather. And then I start walking to work and holy moly, it felt a little bit like. Yeah, it did, Mariah. It felt a little chilly. It was -1. And when you're used to like +14, even like +8, that -1 hits you a little differently. And I swear I could hear a little Mariah in the air. But it will get warmer today. High of 20 and sunshine. Tomorrow, we're at 20 again with a mix of sun and cloud. Wednesday, it drops all the way down to 12. And then by Thursday, it's 21. In the weekend, we'll get up to 25. So it is still, you know, summer-like weather in autumn, but there is the countdown. You know, I love a good countdown. I believe 98 days away until, okay, take it, Mariah, to the big day. And you can feel it slowly knocking at your door here in southern Alberta. Okay, Mariah, okay, enough. More show coming up. Oh.
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Julia Roberts movie. Well, actually, I don't know if the song was actually in it, but it should be because that was the movie was called Something to Talk About. Maybe it was a song in the trailer. Bonnie Raitt, right here on 94.1. Okay, listen, you love winning stuff here. I know you do, and you love winning money. What about winning up to $5,000? You know, we've been doing it for the last few weeks. The Prairie Sky RV CJOC Crack the Code Contest, where every Saturday we're going to be at a secret, we like secrets here, secret location, and we're going to have a safe, and you have to figure out. Anyways, I'm going to let you know what this Saturday's secret location is going to be, okay? You got to stay tuned for that. Also, what else am I going to talk about? I'm going to talk about some, oh my gosh, we're going to be playing an artist. Sometimes I forget. I was thinking of Julia Roberts' movie, Something to Talk About with Dennis Quaid and Keira Sedgwick. We're going to be playing an artist coming up that is going to be a great early Christmas gift because we are like 88 days away from Christmas Day. You need to start thinking about Christmas gifts. And Hallmark movies have started, well, soon. They're going to be starting. Okay, all that is coming up. But first, another song from a movie, a very, very funny movie with a very adorable puppet, groundhog puppet that Bill Murray is constantly trying to get. Here's Kenny Loggins, I'm All Right, from the movie, of course, Caddyshack.

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1: Good morning, I'm Justin Goulet. You can swing by Lethbridge City Hall this afternoon for a community event. The free drop-in city showcase will highlight different projects in Lethbridge with displays and staff members on hand to answer your questions. Council members will also be at the event. Some of the topics covered will include the city's capital budget process, recycling, and work at the Lethbridge Airport. The city showcase is at City Hall from 3 to 6 this afternoon. Stars is celebrating the 35th anniversary of its calendar. Sales of the calendar help raise funds for the Air Ambulance Services operations in Western Canada. Executive Director of Brand and Marketing, Angela Anderson-Blunt, says the 2027 edition features cover artwork by former Stars patient Shelley Campbell.
2: Shelley really stood out with not only her beautiful piece of art that she was ideating, but also the fact that she was flown in Stars in 2009. So really impactful from riding in the back of the helicopter and receiving our support. Everyone was okay after that mission. And then, fast forward to 2026, she participated as our featured artist.
1: The 2027 Stars calendar is now available for purchase. And we're in the fall season and temperatures might start to dip down, but the city of Lethbridge says you should still be on the lookout for prairie rattlesnakes. Officials say even though rattlesnakes are prepping for winter, you might still encounter them, especially on local trails, forests, and in the coulees. Although they typically try to avoid people, the city says if you run into a rattlesnake, stay calm and avoid getting close to it, then slowly move on from the area while keeping your distance from the snake. Pet owners are also asked to take extra care and keep furry friends on a leash when walking in areas where rattlesnakes might be present. Get more local news right to your inbox. All the details are at MyLethbridgeNow.com. In sports, the Toronto Blue Jays finished their 2026 season with a 5-1 win over the Reds yesterday. Despite not making the playoffs, the Rogers Centre was filled with applause as Max Scherzer had 7 strikeouts in over 7 innings. Scherzer is set to decide on his future plans in the offseason. Meanwhile, George Springer, in the final season of a 6-year deal, got a standing ovation when he led off in the first inning. The Jays finished last in the American League East Division with a 79-83 record.
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1: Sunshine for your Monday with the high going up to 20. Tonight, a few clouds, low at 7. Tomorrow, mix of sun and cloud with another high of 20. Then on Wednesday, sun and cloud with a high going up to 12.
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0: Boy Blue. I just think of Will Ferrell in Old School singing that song. The Blue. That was a golden age of Will Ferrell. He, you know, I know some people are not big fans of him and they're like, oh, his stuff recently. But there was a 10-year span there. Old School, Anchorman, Step Brothers, Talladega Nights. And it was just hilarious Will Ferrell, one thing after the other. And of course, he sung Dust in the Wind in Old School, The Funeral of Blue. It's what I do. My mind goes to movies. We play so much songs that were in films, just so you know. In an hour from now, it's going to be the secret sound, the CJOC secret sound, brought to you by Audiology First. It's been gone for like over a week, a week and a half, because our system shut down. It was so big. The jackpot's at $2,120. Can you believe it? That's in about an hour-ish. Secret stuff we like here. We also love giving away up to $5,000 at secret locations for the Prairie Sky CJOC Crack the Code. Took me a while to get there, but I got there. The secret location this week for Crack the Code is Rocky Mountain Turf Club this Saturday, October 3rd from 11 a.m. to 2 p.m. That's where we're going to have a safe. You try to unlock it with a 4-digit code and you could win up to $5,000. 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

the White Hot Dark Horse tour is going to be arriving in Lethbridge November 9th of 2026. 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Interesting. Fun little strange fact for you. Early Christmas gift. That's what I've been saying to everybody out there, because November is when you start giving early Christmas gifts. And what a unique gift is, hey, let's go see Amanda Marshall and Tom Cochran, right? Okay, Mariah, yes, I'm talking about Christmas already. By the way, Christmas Day, 88 days away, 12 weekends, so there's some time, but you have to start putting things in your way. Over the weekend, I did something very Christmassy. I'm obsessed with candles, the scented candles, and there's so many great ones at Winners for a great price. They didn't pay me for that, but I'm just telling you, I got a spiced pumpkin glazed candle that was, oh, the best. The other day, I got a cigar tobacco. Smells like my papa's van. And over the weekend, I got a Christmas candle. It was like evergreen or something. I'm like, it's time. So, like I said, 88 days away. So, Christmas Day. And Hallmark Christmas movies. They're in like, I think in like 20 days. And they start to air on the Woman's Network. So, lots of, yay, Christmas. So, sorry. It's time to play Mariah. More show coming up. Here we go. One more to the truth. Okay, let Mariah do it.

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2: I'm meteorologist David Spence with Rural Roots Canada. With wet weather largely out of the forecast, harvest becomes mainly a race against frost this week. Widespread frost so far has been more of a light event than a hard freeze. Today, under a clear sky and a building ridge, highs will reach 15 to 17. Tomorrow's gusty but dry, 18 to 20 degrees. Wednesday brings the wind back with some uncertainty on early rain, so treat it as a possible one-day delay at most. Sunshine's back Thursday, but a light frost is likely again Thursday night as lows drop to 0 to minus 2. Friday's chance of late rain is uncertain. Expect afternoon highs 15 to 20 degrees, whether it rains or not. The weekend clears out nicely, and by Sunday, highs are in the 20s. The South leads the province in the harvest at 64.5% combined. 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
1: Good morning. I'm Justin Goulet. A heads up on your commute and travels today. Maintenance work has led to Bridge Drive West being closed today and most of tomorrow. Officials say the road should reopen by 5 o'clock tomorrow afternoon. In the meantime, you're encouraged to use Whoop Up or Highway 3 as an alternative route. The city adds that access to businesses and the recycling depot on Bridge Drive will remain open during the road closure. 2027 is a big year for STARS. The Air Ambulance Service in Western Canada celebrates 35 years of its annual calendar. Executive Director of Brand and Marketing, Angela Anderson-Blunt, says not only does the calendar feature stories from past STARS patients, but it serves as a fundraiser that allows STARS to continue helping new patients.
2: Fundraisers like the calendar and others are really, really important to us in terms of keeping us in operation and also helping us innovate. So we do a lot of things with new technology, the latest medical technology, as well as training and education for our staff and also communities. And so all the fundraising that goes into the calendar and other important fundraisers for STARS helps us continue to do that work.
1: The 2027 STARS calendar is now available for purchase. And the winners of this year's Bridge Prize have been announced. It's a national writing competition by the University of Lethbridge, giving young authors and post-secondary programs the chance to be recognized for their work. The top winners, UBC students Tristan Haley and Gia Bruce, each received $5,000 for their stories. Fellow UBC student Scotty Olson received $1,000 for his submission, as did Concordia University student Emma Davis. Locally, Eric Anvik earned $750 for the top story by a University of Lethbridge student. Get more local news right to your inbox. All the details are at MyLethbridgeNow.com. In sports, the Toronto Blue Jays closed out their 2026 season with a 5-1 win over Cincinnati yesterday. Despite not making the playoffs, the Rogers Centre was filled with cheers as Max Scherzer had 7 strikeouts in over 7 innings. Scherzer, set to decide on his future plans in the offseason, tipped his cap to the crowd as he left the game. Meanwhile, George Springer, in the final season of a 6-year deal, received a standing ovation when he led off in the first inning. The Jays finished last in the American League East Division with a 79-83 record.
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1: Sunshine for your Monday with a high going up to 20. Tonight, a few clouds, low at 7. Tomorrow, mix of sun and cloud with another high of 20. Then on Wednesday, sun and cloud with a high going up to 12.
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0: from the band The Hip. It's a hockey song. It's about the Leafs. That crazy story there. 50 Mission Cap right here on 94.1. It's Jordan. Hello. How you doing? It's Monday. 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Speaking of the Leafs and hockey and NHL, it starts tomorrow. Did you know that? The Leafs, they're debuting the number one pick. Gavin McKenna. He's, I know Calgary wanted him. The Leafs got him. Love the Leafs or hate them. They're a story, that's for sure. And Calgary plays on Thursday, October 1st, against Seattle Kraken. That's their first game up at the Saddle Dome. Edmonton starts their season tomorrow, like the Leafs do, against the Vancouver Canucks. That should be an easy win. That is in Rogers Place in Edmonton. And, of course, the big story in Edmonton. Here's a Babcock. I'm going to try to do his voice. Babcock. Babcock is their new coach. As a Leaf fan, I don't... Let me tell you. Interesting era with him. So let's see if he can get them to the promised land. McDavid. Yeah, they got that new coach. So, and speaking of hockey as well, I'm going to keep speaking of hockey the whole time. Your Hurricanes, their next game is Friday, October 2nd, against Prince Albert at the Visit Lethbridge.com Arena. 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Okay, you know it. You love it. We got it all fixed. The CJOC Secret Sound, brought to you by Audiology First, is happening. Yay! It's 7:40-ish. Jackpot's at $2,120. I missed it. It's been like a week and a half since we've played it. So that is all coming up. Also, I have an artist that I discovered a fun little fact. He was number one, and he co-wrote Sugar Sugar by the Archies. It's like I'm Casey Kasem. That's all coming up.
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0: saying to you, 33 days from now, 4 full weekends till Halloween. I want candy right here at 94.1. It's funny because me and my buddy, my best friend, we have, we're helping each other out. We're motivating, that's the word, to get into shape, a little bit better shape. So that means diet. And one of the things I swore off of was candy. I have a sweet tooth. Dollarama knows me well. Those Twizzlers, those. Anyway, of course, now it's that time of year where all those Halloween boxes of mini chocolates are everywhere and they're all on sale. Thanks, shoppers. But I've been good. I've been good so far. Okay, here's something I want to tell you. It's a fun little fact.
1: Here's a fun little fact.
0: Okay, Canadian singer 52 years ago today hit number one in the United States with this next song. He also, which is, I found this really fun, he co-wrote the Archie's classic, Sugar, Sugar. Dun, dun, dun, dun. Oh, now I want to hear that. It's Andy Kim, and this song was the number one song. Rock Me Gently, right here on CJOC.

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1: Good morning, I'm Justin Goulet. You can swing by Lethbridge City Hall this afternoon for a community event. The free drop-in city showcase will highlight different projects in Lethbridge with displays and staff members on hand to answer your questions. Council members will also be at the event. Some of the topics covered will include the city's capital budget process, recycling, and work at the Lethbridge Airport. The city showcase is at City Hall from 3 to 6 this afternoon. Stars is celebrating the 35th anniversary of its calendar. Sales of the calendar help raise funds for the Air Ambulance Services operations in Western Canada. Executive Director of Brand and Marketing, Angela Anderson-Blunt, says the 2027 edition features cover artwork by former Stars patient Shelley Campbell.
2: Shelley really stood out with not only her beautiful piece of art that she was ideating, but also the fact that she was flown in Stars in 2009. So really impactful from riding in the back of the helicopter and receiving our support. Everyone was okay after that mission. And then, fast forward to 2026, she participated as our featured artist.
1: The 2027 Stars calendar is now available for purchase. And we're in the fall season, and temperatures might start to dip down. But the city of Lethbridge says you should still be on the lookout for prairie rattlesnakes. Officials say even though rattlesnakes are prepping for winter, you might still encounter them, especially on local trails, forests, and in the coulees. Although they typically try to avoid people, the city says if you run into a rattlesnake, stay calm and avoid getting close to it, then slowly move on from the area while keeping your distance from the snake. Pet owners are also asked to take extra care and keep furry friends on a leash when walking in areas where rattlesnakes might be present. Get more local news right to your inbox. All the details are at MyLethbridgeNow.com. In sports, the Toronto Blue Jays finished their 2026 season with a 5-1 win over the Reds yesterday. Despite not making the playoffs, the Rogers Centre was filled with applause as Max Scherzer had 7 strikeouts in over 7 innings. Scherzer is set to decide on his future plans in the offseason. Meanwhile, George Springer, in the final season of a 6-year deal, got a standing ovation when he led off in the first inning. The Jays finished last in the American League East Division with a 79-83 record.
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1: Sunshine for your Monday with the high going up to 20. Tonight, a few clouds, low at 7. Tomorrow, mix of sun and cloud with another high of 20. Then on Wednesday, sun and cloud with a high going up to 12.
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Yo, whoa, okay, that's not the secret sound right there. That's a bubble popping. You'd get it right away if that was a CJOC secret sound. CJOC secret sound brought to you by Audiology First. Like I said, it is back after 11 or 12 days. Once we hit 2000, the computer that plays the secret sound shut down. It was too high, so we had to put in more memory. It was a whole thing, but it is back. $2,120. If you want to give it a shot, it's been a while since I said that, call me right now, the CJOC Secret Sound Hotline, 403-388-4646. And you, oh my gosh, you're already, you've been clamoring at the bit to do this, to guess. Here's Under My Thumb, the Rolling Stones. By the way, I'm looking for caller number 8.

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1: Holy moly, still loud as ever. That dramatic music. The CJOC Secret Sound is back. Yay! Brought to you by I can't even say it because it's been so long. Audiology First. Thank you, Audiology First. Jackpot's at $2,120. Are you ready to take that guess? It's been like 12 days. I asked for caller number 8. Caller number 8, are you there? Oh, no. Caller number 8, are you there? Holy moly. I thought we had these phone lines fixed. I'm looking at nobody. But, okay, I'm going to just take the next caller. Sorry, caller number 8, call back. Hi, hello. How are you doing?
2: Good morning, George. Doing good yourself?
1: Yes, I am. You came out of the bullpen, as they would say.
2: I know. That was pretty lucky.
1: Who am I speaking with?
2: It's Gail.
1: Gail. Okay. Listen, Gail. You were the last one to guess before it went all weird. The sound.
2: I know. Yeah.
1: Isn't that funny? Okay, Gail, I'm turning this down for you. Are you ready to guess again?
2: I am.
1: I can see or hear the echo. Let me do that one more time for you. It was too low. Okay. There you go. What do you think?
2: I'm going to take a stab in the dark and say, is it duct tape?
1: Duct tape. Gail, I think you said tape before, but you're in the tape. Okay, duct tape. You said tape measure. Okay, duct tape. Is it duct tape? I'll say that again. Is it duct tape? Oh, my gosh.
2: Oh.
1: I know. You have to hear the whole thing. Gail. Gail, thank you for coming in from the bullpen.
2: No problem.
1: Have the best day. Well, thanks, Gail, because now Jackpot's at $2,140. I promise I'll get all the buttons figured out in this phone line. Holy moly, we got to get that figured out.
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0: Yeah, let's make lots of money here at CJOC. The secret sound we just played. Gail loves her tape, and she picked tape. It wasn't tape. The secret sound now jackpot's at $2,140. Secret sound. So we're giving away that. And then, of course, there's Crack the Code, brought to you by Prairie Sky RV, where this weekend, secret location, it's going to be at the Rocky Mountain Turf Club from 11 a.m. to 2 p.m. If you don't know, Crack the Code is where we go to a location on a Saturday, and we bring a locked safe. 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If you open it up, you can win up to $5,000. So again, Rocky Mountain Turf Club this Saturday, October 3rd. 11 a.m. to 2 p.m. You bring your stethoscope, you make it like a whole thing, and you could win up to $5,000. CJOC, correct the code. The Hollywood Minute-ish is coming up. We got some fun stories. Weekend box office, a movie that was popular like 6-7 years ago, was number one again. Also, the MTV Music Awards is still a thing, even though MTV is not around. Was last night, and two big stars they stole the show. One that has been around for, 50 years, opened it up and had a whole bunch of stars with her. We'll talk about all that coming up. Let's make lots of money here on CJOC.
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1: Good morning. I'm Justin Goulet. A heads up on your commute and travels today. Maintenance work has led to Bridge Drive West being closed today and most of tomorrow. Officials say the road should reopen by 5 o'clock tomorrow afternoon. In the meantime, you're encouraged to use Whoop Up or Highway 3 as an alternative route. The city adds that access to businesses and the recycling depot on Bridge Drive will remain open during the road closure. 2027 is a big year for STARS. The Air Ambulance Service in Western Canada celebrates 35 years of its annual calendar. Executive Director of Brand and Marketing, Angela Anderson-Blunt, says not only does the calendar feature stories from past STARS patients, but it serves as a fundraiser that allows STARS to continue helping new patients.
2: Fundraisers like the calendar and others are really, really important to us in terms of keeping us in operation and also helping us innovate. So we do a lot of things with new technology, the latest medical technology, as well as training and education for our staff and also communities. And so all the fundraising that

0: goes into the calendar and other important fundraisers for STARS helps us continue to do that work.
1: The 2027 STARS calendar is now available for purchase. And the winners of this year's Bridge Prize have been announced. It's a national writing competition by the University of Lethbridge, giving young authors and post-secondary programs the chance to be recognized for their work. The top winners, UBC students Tristan Haley and Gia Bruce, each received $5,000 for their stories. Fellow UBC student Scotty Olson received $1,000 for his submission, as did Concordia University student Emma Davis. Locally, Eric Anvik earned $750 for the top story by a University of Lethbridge student. Get more local news right to your inbox. All the details are at mylethbridgenow.com. In sports, the Toronto Blue Jays closed out their 2026 season with a 5-1 win over Cincinnati yesterday. Despite not making the playoffs, the Rogers Center was filled with cheers as Max Scherzer had 7 strikeouts in over 7 innings. Scherzer, set to decide on his future plans in the offseason, tipped his cap to the crowd as he left the game. Meanwhile, George Springer, in the final season of a 6-year deal, received a standing ovation when he led off in the first inning. The Jays finished last in the American League East Division with a 79-83 record.
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1: Weather. Sunshine for your Monday with a high going up to 20. Tonight, a few clouds, low at 7. Tomorrow, mix of sun and cloud with another high of 20. Then on Wednesday, sun and cloud with a high going up to 12.
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2: 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Look out. 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

Lana makes a song 100 times over. That and harmonica. Welcome to the Power Hour. Yay. It's just me today. I don't know where Super James is or Stan. They're not here today. But Justin Goulet is going to be helping me with the Hollywood Minute. He's still on location. Secret location. But he'll be calling in, which will be fun. Because there's a movie that was number one at the box office that's 7 years old. Isn't that crazy? Like, it came out 7 years ago, and then it re-released it, and, well, I'm not really surprised. Also, huge icon stole the show last night at the MTV. Yes, MTV still a thing, Video Music Awards. But first, I'm going to let you know something I did this morning that was a big, big mistake. I made a bunch of mistakes. Jordan's walking to work, a weather report. Okay, yeah. I'm chilly. That's all I got to tease it with that. Here's AC/DC. You shook me all night long, right here, at 94.1 CJOC.

0: DC, right here on 94.1. CJOC, it's Jordan hanging out with you. How you doing? We're at the new Arctic Spa. 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It is Monday, 8:16 currently, and I made the biggest mistake this morning. Even though it's been fall for, a week? A little under a week? I looked at the forecast of what the weather was going to be today, which, you know, was smart. But the thing is, or I thought it was smart, the thing is, I get up so early that's not the temperature when I walk out the door. So I was just like, and I had the heat on, so I was like, oh, it's going to be warm. It's high of 20 today, by the way, mix of sun and cloud. So I put on my shorts and thankfully a hoodie. And I got outside and it was like -3, -2 or -3. It was cold. And I didn't have time to go back and change, put the pants on, the old pants on. So yeah, I was like, woo, I swear to God, I could hear a little of this in the air. That's how cold it was. No, I don't, Mariah. Christmas, by the way, is 88 days away. And you can kind of feel it in the mornings now. It's slowly starting to get there. But first, it's Canadian Thanksgiving. Soon. It's only 14 days away. You know, I love a good countdown. So yeah, no shorts from now. I'm looking at the forecast. Tomorrow's 20. Wednesday's 12. Anyway, I just don't want to give up on my shorts. But I know Mariah's going to tell me, you got to put some pants on, Jordan. Hollywood Minute Ish is coming up next with Goulet. He's going to help me out. Big surprise at the box office this weekend. And two stars stole the show at the MTV Music Video Awards. Yeah, you're going to be hearing this in the malls pretty soon.
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0: Hey, this is one of those national days that I can get behind. A lot of times I always tell you this. There's a lot of cheesy, literally national cheese, eat cheese day, which is fine. I love cheese. You don't need to tell me that. This I can get behind. National Drink Beer Day is today. Don't mind if I do. You don't have to tell me twice. The people who come up with these things. So happy National Beer Day to you. Also, here's something for you.
1: Here's a fun little fact.
0: Okay, so 58 years ago today, the Beatles, that legendary band, you know the Beatles, of course you do, their song, Hey Jude, started 9 weeks. 9 weeks at number one, which is kind of incredible. Great song, love it, but it's 7 minutes long with like 4 minutes roughly of this, which I love, but still, 7 minutes of that. Come on now, everybody. Hey. So I was going to play it, but I saw it was 7 minutes and it's a great song, but I don't have the time. So I picked another song that is literally same vibe in half the time. Here's Let It Be, the Beatles, right here on CJOC.

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1: Good morning. I'm Justin Goulet. You can swing by Lethbridge City Hall this afternoon for a community event. The free drop-in city showcase will highlight different projects in Lethbridge with displays and staff members on hand to answer your questions. Council members will also be at the event. Some of the topics covered will include the city's capital budget process, recycling, and work at the Lethbridge Airport. The city showcase is at City Hall from 3 to 6 this afternoon. Stars is celebrating the 35th anniversary of its calendar. Sales of the calendar help raise funds for the Air Ambulance Services operations in Western Canada. Executive Director of Brand and Marketing, Angela Anderson-Blunt, says the 2027 edition features cover artwork by former Stars patient Shelley Campbell.
2: Shelley really stood out with not only her beautiful piece of art that she was ideating, but also the fact that she was flown in Stars in 2009. So really impactful from riding in the back of the helicopter and receiving our support. Everyone was okay after that mission. And then, fast forward to 2026, she participated as our featured artist.
1: The 2027 Stars calendar is now available for purchase. And we're in the fall season, and temperatures might start to dip down. But the city of Lethbridge says you should still be on the lookout for prairie rattlesnakes. Officials say even though rattlesnakes are prepping for winter, you might still encounter them, especially on local trails, forests, and in the coulees. Although they typically try to avoid people, the city says if you run into a rattlesnake, stay calm and avoid getting close to it, then slowly move on from the area while keeping your distance from the snake. Pet owners are also asked to take extra care and keep furry friends on a leash when walking in areas where rattlesnakes might be present. Get more local news right to your inbox. All the details are at MyLethbridgeNow.com. In sports, the Toronto Blue Jays finished their 2026 season with a 5-1 win over the Reds yesterday. Despite not making the playoffs, the Rogers Center was filled with applause as Max Scherzer had 7 strikeouts in over 7 innings. Scherzer is set to decide on his future plans in the offseason. Meanwhile, George Springer, in the final season of a 6-year deal, got a standing ovation when he led off in the first inning. The Jays finished last in the American League East Division with a 79-83 record.
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1: Sunshine for your Monday with a high going up to 20. Tonight, a few clouds, low at 7. Tomorrow, mix of sun and cloud with another high of 20. Then on Wednesday, sun and cloud with a high going up to 12.
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0: of Santa Monica, one of the many Santa Monica songs out there. I, my last count, I think there's like about five. How you doing? It's Jordan hanging out with you. That's 8:35 right here at CJOC in the Arctic Spas studio. Okay, you know what time it is. You know what, you love it. It's the Hollywood Minute-ish, and I have on the line right now, he's on location. It's Mr. Justin Goulet. Hi, buddy.
1: Hey, Jordan. How's it going?
0: It's going good. Wherever you are, it's secret. We like doing things secret here at CJOC, right? The CJOC Secret Sound. The what's it called again? The Crack the Code secret location.
1: We like to keep the mystery alive here at CJOC. I'm at an undisclosed location, like I'm in a James Bond or Mission Impossible movie.
0: Yeah, exactly. One question for you. In your news broadcast there, you said something about Max Scherzer. What did you say about the stadium? I'm trying to figure out.
1: Rogers Center. I know. It feels wrong as a Blue Jays fan calling it the Rogers Center.
0: No. You said it was filled. What did you say? It was filled with something.
1: Oh, filled with applause.
0: Applause. Oh, I was wondering all morning what you were saying. I thought you said a filled with claws or something like Santa Claus's, and I was like, all right.
1: Could you imagine? It was actually a Christmas-themed final game of the season.
0: They need to do something because this season, okay, buddy, are you ready to help me out with the Hollywood Minute-ish?
1: Hey, Jordan, let's do this thing.
0: Yeah, let me hear that. Here you go.
1: All right, Jordan, the 7-year-old film was tops at the box office in theaters this weekend. Isn't that wild?
0: Pause. 7 years. Isn't that crazy? What was it? What was it?
1: It was Avengers Endgame Encore.
0: Unpause. I'm so tired of Marvel stuff. Why?
1: So this is kind of like an extended edition of Endgame, bridging the gap between Endgame and Doomsday, which comes out December 18th, I believe.
0: Yeah.
1: $26 million domestically and $86 million worldwide. So its entire run, Endgame, $2.88 billion worldwide.
0: The rich get richer. Run. We get it.
1: Yeah, I know. A lot of money.
0: I really want to see Resident Evil. You saw it. How was it?
1: I absolutely loved it. It's a super fun movie. The effects are great. It's hilarious. It has some good jump scares. And that was second place at the box office. So kudos to Zach Cregger, Austin Abrams, and the whole Resident Evil family for that one.
0: And primetime. You know what? Let's skip right to the celebrity birthdays because we're almost there. We talked too much about the Marvels.
1: You know what? That's okay. There's some good movies out and good movies coming out. Happy birthday to one of my all-time favorites, Hilary Duff. She's fantastic. 39, of course. Lizzie McGuire. So talented, great singer too. It's Naomi Watts' birthday. She's 58. Gwyneth Paltrow's 54. Mira Sorvino's 59. Janine Garofalo 62. And Grant Fuhr, former Edmonton Oilers goalie, 64.
0: They start the new era tomorrow with Babcock. That'll go real good, I'm sure. Also, big happy birthday to a celebrity in my world, my mom, Pam McCloskey. Happy birthday, Mom!
1: Oh my goodness! Happy birthday, Mama Jordan.
0: Yes, Mama Jordan. She had me 30 years ago, right, Mom? Guess what?
1: You know what? And you look at Jordan.
0: Hey, guess what, buddy?
1: What?
0: That's your Hollywood Minute-ish. Yay! The music's over.
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3: Thank you for calling McDonald's Chev GNC. Mark speaking.
0: Hey, Mark. It's Jordan. How you doing?
3: Jordan, I'm doing well. You?
0: I'm doing okay. I was a little under the weather last week. I think I'm doing a little better, I guess. I don't know.
3: Well, what the heck did you have? Like swamp fever, blind staggers? What was going on?
0: I have no idea what that is, but no and no. It sounds scary. But I tell you what I miss. I miss the vehicle of the week.
3: Absolutely. 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
0: That's great. Listen, already talking to you makes me feel better, Mark.
3: Well, that's the kind of people we are here.
0: That is very, very true. 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

0: 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Okay? Here is some breaking news. 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And if you come in and you try it out, you got to get a four-digit combination. And if you unlock it, you can win up to $5,000. Okay, that could come in handy, let me tell you. So, go to Rocky Mountain Turf Club. Try to crack the code. I keep saying this. Bring a stethoscope. I don't think anybody's brought a stethoscope yet.
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1: Good morning. I'm Justin Goulet. A heads up on your commute and travels today. Maintenance work has led to Bridge Drive West being closed today and most of tomorrow. Officials say the road should reopen by 5 o'clock tomorrow afternoon. In the meantime, you're encouraged to use Whoop Up or Highway 3 as an alternative route. The city adds that access to businesses and the recycling depot on Bridge Drive will remain open during the road closure. 2027 is a big year for STARS. The Air Ambulance Service in Western Canada celebrates 35 years of its annual calendar. Executive Director of Brand and Marketing, Angela Anderson-Blunt, says not only does the calendar feature stories from past STARS patients, but it serves as a fundraiser that allows STARS to continue helping new patients.
2: Fundraisers like the calendar and others are really, really important to us in terms of keeping us in operation and also helping us innovate. So we do a lot of things with new technology.

0: the latest medical technology, as well as training and education for our staff and also communities. And so all the fundraising that goes into the calendar and other important fundraisers for STARS helps us continue to do that work.
1: The 2027 STARS calendar is now available for purchase. And the winners of this year's Bridge Prize have been announced. It's a national writing competition by the University of Lethbridge, giving young authors and post-secondary programs the chance to be recognized for their work. The top winners, UBC students Tristan Haley and Gia Bruce, each received $5,000 for their stories. Fellow UBC student Scotty Olson received $1,000 for his submission, as did Concordia University student Emma Davis. Locally, Eric Anvik earned $750 for the top story by a University of Lethbridge student. Get more local news right to your inbox. All the details are at mylethbridgenow.com. In sports, the Toronto Blue Jays closed out their 2026 season with a 5-1 win over Cincinnati yesterday. Despite not making the playoffs, the Rogers Centre was filled with cheers as Max Scherzer had 7 strikeouts in over 7 innings. Scherzer, set to decide on his future plans in the offseason, tipped his cap to the crowd as he left the game. Meanwhile, George Springer, in the final season of a 6-year deal, received a standing ovation when he led off in the first inning. The Jays finished last in the American League East Division with a 79-83 record.
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1: Weather. Sunshine for your Monday with the high going up to 20. Tonight, a few clouds, low at 7. Tomorrow, mix of sun and cloud with another high of 20. Then on Wednesday, sun and cloud with a high going up to 12.
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Level 42, something about you. Right here on 94.1. How you doing? It's Jordan hanging out with you for your 9 hour right here. 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It's getting warmer. It's 0 degrees out. When I walked to work today, it was pretty cold, but we will get up to 20 and sunny today. Coming up after this next song, I'm going to be talking to somebody that was a recipient for the Community Voice Fund, sponsored by Allied Marketing Group. It's the Chinook Autism Society. Brittany's going to be coming in and talking about a goal they have for this organization, this amazing organization. Also, too, we got some great music. Of course, we have some great music. I don't even have to tell you what we got. Like, it's of course we got a Made in Plain Canada artist. That's pretty cool. Depeche Mode. Who else do we got? Oh my gosh, we have Flashdance. What a feeling. You know, I love a good movie song. But first, I love this. I love this so much. Gowan, You're a Strange Animal. Where's the howl? There it is, kind of. Right here.

0: that is going. Right here on 94.1 CJOC. It is your Monday. Where did the weekend go? 9:12, 0 degrees out right now. It will get warmer next 2 days in the 20s. But you can tell in the mornings that it is officially fall time. Even though it's less than a week, we've been in that fall time, and I'm okay with it. I got my pumpkin spice candle. That's the fall, must just fall as I get, because I'm still wearing my shorts. we do this every month. It's a really cool thing. It's called the Community Voice Fund, sponsored by Allied Marketing Group. It's where we get together and we find an amazing, you know, an amazing local organization that is doing some pretty cool things here in Southern Alberta. This month's recipient is the Chinook Autism Society. It's a Southern Alberta charity that supports autistic and neurodivergent individuals and their families through connection, education, advocacy, and inclusive community programming. They got a couple goals. One goal is they don't want anyone who's navigating neurodivergency to feel like they have to figure it out alone. They're building stronger connections between the families, individuals, service providers, and community organizations. They also have another goal. And I talked to Brittany from the Chinook Autism Society, and she let me know what that goal is.
1: Our goal is to have a permanent home of our own, just as all organizations do in Alberta, all of the larger centers do. And we just want to create a welcoming space where a neurodivergent community can connect and access support and feeling that sense of belonging.
0: Of course.
1: Right now, we just rent out a space at Inclusion here and there when we need it. We've just kind of taken all of our money and put it into programming into the community. So we hope one day we'll be able to have something of our own to call home. Yeah.
0: Where do listeners have to go to support, donate?
1: Yeah, so you can go to www.chinookautism.ca or go to our Facebook page, Chinook Autism Society, and we also have a family support page as well that you can join. 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

That right there is another artist from Made and Played in Canada. Fully Engage, My Amulet, right here on CJOC. 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
9: Your Monday will get warmer. I promise you. It's going to be a high of 20 today. Tuesday again is 20. Sunshine both days. Wednesday, we drop all the way down to 12 with a mix of sun and cloud. And then Thursday, back up a little bit to 16. And again, sunny.
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0: Hey, when you get a chance, Google all the health benefits of music. It's pretty awesome. 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

0: perfect song for what I just went through. I couldn't find my glasses. I didn't know what to do. I couldn't read. And then I found them, and this song came on. Suddenly I see is what I said. KT Turnstall right here on 94.1 CJOC. Okay, now that I got my glasses, that's it for me today. Have the best Monday. It will get warmer. I promise you, it's going to be 20 and sunshine all day long, but these mornings, they're getting cold, so... No more shorts for me. Who knows? It's still in the 20s tomorrow. I'll wear shorts. CJOC Secret Sound brought to you by Audiology First is back. We are at $2,140. Carly Kincaid is coming up next. Have the best Monday. It is National Beer Day. So have one or two for me, okay? Cheers.
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I'm Carly Kincaid. Hello, good morning. Hope you had a great weekend. We are now into the final week of September, and it's a partial week too. October 1st falls on Thursday. Well, this song always makes me think of Anchorman, the legend of Ron Burgundy. Afternoon Delight, 94.1 CJOC.

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0: romantic and swooshy. It's Sarah McLaughlin, 94.1 CJOC. I'm Carly Kincaid. The Prairie Sky RV CJOC Crack the Code is on the move again. Have you tried to crack the code? Obviously, you were not successful. Are you going to try again? So this Saturday from 11 until 2 o'clock, you can join us at Rocky Mountain Turf Club for your chance to crack the code. 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

0: 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This Saturday from 11 until 2 at Rocky Mountain Turf Club, you could be $5,000 richer. I'm Carly Kincaid, and there are national days for absolutely everything. Some of them are great. Some of them are not great at all. Well, today happens to be National Family Day. It's celebrated on the fourth Monday of September to encourage family time and shared meals. So super important, right? It's also National Drink Beer Day. And the fact that those two things fall on the same day, it may not be a coincidence.
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0: Sunshine in 20 today, tomorrow sun and cloud 20, and Wednesday cooler, clouds and a high of 12.
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0: into Grand Theft Auto 6, you might like the collector's box that's coming out. It's called the Vice City Collection, and it's inspired by a fictional in-game TV show called Mac of the Gator. Now, it comes with a Mac of the Gator figure, a special GTA 6 edition pair of Oakley frogskin sunglasses, a crossbody bag. It comes with a ton of other stuff as well. It will set you back $400. And it doesn't even come with the game.
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Nickelback, 94.1 CJOC. Hope you're enjoying your morning. Well, tickets are on sale now for Once Upon a Childhood, an elegant evening supporting the Chinook Child and Youth Advocacy Center, so you can put on your nicest outfit, your fanciest shoes, and go and support young people and families and children. It's happening October 23rd at the Galt Museum.

0: 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I filled up my vehicle with gas yesterday. And I mean, it was better than the time before. The time before was $95. And when I just filled it up, it was $93. I mean, I guess that's a positive. But we want to help you out at the pump, okay? We've teamed up with Gas King for the Gas King top up. So just keep your eyes on our socials to find out when and where the next Gas King top-up will be happening.
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0: 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Did you go to the movies over the weekend? Maybe you went to see Heart of the Beast. It came in at number 3. Resident Evil was number 2 and number 1 at the box office. Super smart of them, okay? Because 7 years after becoming the second highest grossing film ever, Avengers Endgame returned to the number 1 spot at the box office with Encore. So they put it out again, kind of as a tease for the upcoming Avengers Doomsday.
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0: 20 today, sun and cloud, and 20 tomorrow. 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

0: 94.1 CJOC Nirvana, Smells Like Teen Spirit, last night at the MTV Video Music Awards. They were presented with the Video Vanguard Award. And I don't know if people expected Courtney Love to be there or not, but she was not.
1: Ain't no

0: 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It's the Needful. I'm Carly Kincaid, and I've got a couple of kids, so I've been planning birthday parties forever. One of my kids has a winter birthday, one has a summer birthday, so they're different. The only thing that's kind of the same is that I won't have these parties at my house because there's so much pre-cleaning and post-cleaning, and it's just, it's a lot. But this is genius. If you've got a birthday party for your kid that you're planning and it's a summer birthday, adults will do bar crawls and pub crawls, but what about doing park crawls for kids? So you can hit up three or four of the best parks, and you can rent a party bus if you want, or some sort of a party van where you can put snacks and the kids can hang out in between. I think it is absolutely genius.
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1: I'm Justin Goulet. You can swing by Lethbridge City Hall this afternoon for a community event. The free drop-in city showcase will highlight different projects in Lethbridge with displays and staff members on hand to answer your questions. Council members will also be at the event. Some of the topics covered will include the city's capital budget process, recycling, and work at the Lethbridge Airport. The city showcase is at City Hall from 3 to 6 this afternoon. Stars is celebrating the 35th anniversary of its calendar. Sales of the calendar help raise funds for the Air Ambulance Services operations in Western Canada. Executive Director of Brand and Marketing, Angela Anderson-Blunt, says the 2027 edition features cover artwork by former Stars patient Shelley Campbell.
2: Shelley really stood out with not only her beautiful piece of art that she was ideating, but also the fact that she was flown in Stars in 2009. So really impactful from riding in the back of the helicopter and receiving our support. Everyone was okay after that mission. And then, fast forward to 2026, she participated as our featured artist.
1: The 2027 Stars calendar is now available for purchase. And we're in the fall season, and temperatures might start to dip down. But the city of Lethbridge says you should still be on the lookout for prairie rattlesnakes. Officials say even though rattlesnakes are prepping for winter, you might still encounter them, especially on local trails, forests, and in the coulees. Although they typically try to avoid people, the city says if you run into a rattlesnake, stay calm and avoid getting close to it, then slowly move on from the area while keeping your distance from the snake. Pet owners are also asked to take extra care and keep furry friends on a leash when walking in areas where rattlesnakes might be present. Get more local news right to your inbox. All the details are at MyLethbridgeNow.com. In sports, the Toronto Blue Jays finished their 2026 season with a 5-1 win over the Reds yesterday. Despite not making the playoffs, the Rogers Center was filled with applause as Max Scherzer had 7 strikeouts in over 7 innings. Scherzer is set to decide on his future plans in the offseason. Meanwhile, George Springer, in the final season of a 6-year deal, got a standing ovation when he led off in the first inning. The Jays finished last in the American League East Division with a 79-83 record.
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4: 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Feed wheat is down $2 at $2.90 per ton or $7.89 per bushel. While corn is down $4 at $3.38 per metric ton. In the milling wheat markets, December Minneapolis futures are down 10 cents at $7.03, with local hard red spring bid for October movement at $8.25 per bushel. In the oilseeds, November canola futures dropped $21 at $807.60 per ton or $18.32 per bushel. In the pulse markets, nearby red lentil prices are higher a half a cent at 23 cents per pound, and yellow peas are up 50 cents at $9 per bushel. Looking at cattle, December live cattle futures are down $1.25 at $220.90 per hundredweight. 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
1: Sunshine for your Monday with the high going up to 20. Tonight, a few clouds, low at 7. Tomorrow, mix of sun and cloud with another high of 20. Then on Wednesday, sun and cloud with a high going up to 12.
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0: 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So if you know an organization that could benefit, nominate them at mylethbridgenow.com. 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

0: Now, as much as I will complain about verification codes and authenticator apps and those things where you have to pick which pictures have bicycles or traffic lights in, it is important that we do keep everything secure, our apps and our accounts. I got an email from Netflix, and I have a Netflix account, and it was like, here's the code you need to get back into your account. 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I was like, I was not trying to get into my Netflix account, so I'm thankful for all of the security.
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11: Sunshine in 20 today, tomorrow sun and cloud, and 20 and Wednesday cloudy skies and a chilly 12.
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0: salad or maybe some veggies. 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A lot of you like ranch too. Well, Hidden Valley is putting out Spooky Ranch, obviously for Halloween, and they use a blend of fruit juice and cocoa powder to make it black. Even though it's going to taste exactly the same, it'll just throw your mind for a bit of a curveball. It features on the bottle Halloween-inspired things like jack-o'-lanterns and bats, and Spooky Ranch comes in a glow-in-the-dark bottle.
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12: Sun in 20 today, tomorrow sun and cloud 20, and Wednesday cloudy skies and a high of 12.
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0: The Paolas, 94.1 CJOC, has your afternoon. I'm Carly Kincaid. Well, that's it. That's all for me. I'm out. Thank you for being here. We'll do it all over again tomorrow. And I'm going to leave you with Matthew Wilder next.
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0: Total Michael Jackson for your CJOC Monday afternoon. Don't stop till you get enough. And I can tell you, happy Monday, my friends. I had enough over the weekend to keep me going for a little while. I'm pretty darn tired today after a strenuous weekend. I was out and about. I got a lot done. I'm going to tell you more about it a little bit later this hour, but if you want a hint, a teaser, a treat, head on over to the CJOC Lethbridge Facebook or Instagram or Twitter, and you'll see exactly what I'm talking about and why I am so tired. What about you? Did you have a restful and relaxing weekend? Let me know on the text line, 403-388-4646.
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0: Guess Who with Undone here on your CJOC Monday afternoon. Now, I want to say, first of all, big thanks to everyone who stopped by to say hi with me on Saturday. And I want to say a big thank you to the crew over at Alpenland hosting us for CJOC's Crack the Code with Prairie Sky RV on their 50th anniversary. We had a huge group out. It was a very busy day, but this upcoming Saturday, nobody walked out with any cash this weekend. So that means we're letting it ride all the way until Halloween. This Saturday, CJOC and Prairie Sky RV Crack the Code is going to be at Rocky Mountain Turf Club from 11 a.m. until 2 p.m., which means you could win up to $5,000 cash money just by heading in, trying to crack that code, and give yourself a win. It's coming up this Saturday. Be there.
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14: CJOC weather.
0: sunshine, blue skies, light fluffy clouds, 19 degrees here in Lethbridge and surrounding area right now. Moving up one more to 20 this afternoon before we drop down to 7 overnight tonight with winds blowing around 40 kilometers an hour. Tuesday, Wednesday, Thursday, Friday, Saturday, and Sunday, more of the same sunshine and highs between 12 and 25 degrees.
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B-52's taking us all the way to the Love Shack here on your CJOC Monday afternoon. We're going to keep it rolling with some Devo. I've got Whip It, and I'm going to tell you why I'm playing these two specific songs right after this.

0: Devo letting us know the important information. There is never a bad time to whip it into shape. That's all I'm saying. If you head on over to the CJOC socials right now, I'm talking Facebook, Twitter, Instagram. Check it out. I've got some videos up there. I was on kind of a whirlwind tour over the weekend, specifically Sunday. My mom messaged me and was like, hey, nobody wants to go to Vancouver for this concert that I want to see. And I said, well, what concert do you want to see on your birthday? I'm in for a good time. Mom said, I want to go see Devo and Whip It in Vancouver Sunday evening. And I said, let's do it. Let's spend exactly 21 hours in Vancouver, catch a concert, early morning flight into Vancouver, 30,000 steps, wandering around downtown, having fun, one concert, back at the hotel, 11:30 at night, up at 4:45 in the morning to make it back to work on time for Monday. Ladies and gentlemen, we've done it. I've got some Devo and B-52's videos up over on the CJOC socials, Facebook, Twitter, Instagram, and I want to know, what's the last concert that you saw, and do you have any pictures or video from it? Let me know on the socials or text them to me, 403-388-4646.
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1: I'm Justin Goulet. A heads up on your commute and travels today. Maintenance work has led to Bridge Drive West being closed today and most of tomorrow. Officials say the road should reopen by 5 o'clock tomorrow afternoon. In the meantime, you're encouraged to use Whoop Up or Highway 3 as an alternative route. The city adds that access to businesses and the recycling depot on Bridge Drive will remain open during the road closure. 2027 is a big year for STARS. The Air Ambulance Service in Western Canada celebrates 35 years of its annual calendar. Executive Director of Brand and Marketing, Angela Anderson-Blunt, says not only does the calendar feature stories from past STARS patients, but it serves as a fundraiser that allows STARS to continue helping new patients.
2: Fundraisers like the calendar and others are really, really important to us in terms of keeping us in operation and also helping us innovate. So we do a lot of things with new technology, the latest medical technology, as well as training and education for our staff and also communities. And so all the fundraising that goes into the calendar and other important fundraisers for STARS helps us continue to do that work.
1: The 2027 STARS calendar is now available for purchase. The winners of this year's Bridge Prize have been announced. It's a national writing competition by the University of Lethbridge, giving young authors and post-secondary programs the chance to be recognized for their work. The top winners, UBC students Tristan Haley and Gia Bruce, each received $5,000 for their stories. Fellow UBC student Scotty Olson received $1,000 for his submission, as did Concordia University student Emma Davis. Locally, Eric Anvik earned $750 for the top story by a University of Lethbridge student. And we're in the fall season, and temperatures might start to dip down. But the city of Lethbridge says you should still be on the lookout for prairie rattlesnakes. Officials say even though rattlesnakes are prepping for winter, you might still encounter them, especially on local trails, forests, and in the coulees. Although they typically try to avoid people, the city says if you run into a rattlesnake, stay calm and avoid getting close to it, then slowly move on from the area while keeping your distance from the snake. Pet owners are also asked to take extra care and keep furry friends on a leash when walking in areas where rattlesnakes might be present. Get more local news right to your inbox. All the details are at MyLethbridgeNow.com.
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1: Sunshine for your Monday with a high going up to 20. Tonight, a few clouds, low dropping to 7. Tomorrow, mix of sun and cloud with another high of 20. Then on Wednesday, sun and cloud with a high of 12.
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0: Calgary's very own lover boy here on your CJOC Monday afternoon, just after 3 o'clock. I just had our sound tech and engineer in here, and I am happy to report we are back in stereo, baby. If you head on over to the MyLethbridgeNow.com newsroom, I love a weird headline. That's one of my favorite things of all time whenever I'm in the newsroom. Police allegedly find suspect in tree at golf course after an hour's long search. The Lethbridge Police Service tactical team was deployed. The suspect had left. He was accused of a robbery. He's apparently grabbed a safe. This is all allegedly stuff over on Mohawk Road. And then they found him, and then they were looking around and eventually found him at the Henderson Lake Golf Course, hiding up in a tree, and he was arrested without further incident after the hours-long manhunt. Find all the details over at our website, MyLethbridgeNow.com.
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Coming up in just a few minutes, we're going to talk about something happening in just over a week. But first, Doug and the Slugs. 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

0: Nothing like a little trip to Tom's Diner here on your CJOC Monday afternoon to take the edge off. And coming up, not tomorrow, but the Tuesday after, that is, I believe that's October 6th. Yeah, that sounds about right. It's the third annual Thanks for Giving campaign. And CJOC and My Lethbridge Now have proudly been there for the first two. It's in support of the Interfaith Food Bank. 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It's going on from 7 a.m. to 9 p.m., and you get to make a cash or food basket donation, and that gets you a whole bunch of entries into some door prizes as well. There's an $800 Blackstone 36-inch griddle. There's a Lethbridge Hurricanes Flex Pass, an M&M wristwatch, Montelier pool floaties. I kind of like Montelier as a soda water as well, by the way. There's local food. There's golf shirts. There's more. You can earn raffle tickets for every $10 donation to the Interfaith Food Bank. And absolutely incredible cause that we love to support right here at the station in the building, and we are happy to be doing it every year. 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
0: Sunshine, blue skies, 20 degrees here in Lethbridge and surrounding area right now. Cooling off down to 7 degrees overnight tonight, and winds blowing around 20 to 40 kilometers an hour. More of the same for the rest of the week into the weekend. Tuesday, Wednesday, Thursday, Friday, Saturday, and Sunday, we're looking at sunshine, light clouds, blue skies, and highs between 12 and 25 degrees.
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0: Well, to Brian Adams for your CJOC Monday afternoon. That's the only thing that looks good on me is you. And you know what doesn't look good on anyone? A photo radar ticket. If you're out and about on the streets today, photo radar this afternoon on Columbia Boulevard West and 20th Street South. And don't forget playground zones also in effect from 7:30 a.m. until 9 p.m. 7 days a week, 365 days a year. We've got plenty of road work and construction going on here around Lethbridge and surrounding area right now. I'm talking Scenic Drive, Whoop Up Drive, east and westbound lanes, and Highway Number 3. Trying to get all those projects done by mid-November, weather permitting. If you see anything we need to know about, accidents, incidents, delays, road closures, anything of the sort, give us a call or text when it's safe to do so, 403-388-4646.
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1: I'm Justin Goulet. A heads up on your commute and travels today. Maintenance work has led to Bridge Drive West being closed today and most of tomorrow. Officials say the road should reopen by 5 o'clock tomorrow afternoon. In the meantime, you're encouraged to use Whoop Up or Highway 3 as an alternative route. The city adds that access to businesses and the recycling depot on Bridge Drive will remain open during the road closure. 2027 is a big year for STARS. The Air Ambulance Service in Western Canada celebrates 35 years of its annual calendar. Executive Director of Brand and Marketing, Angela Anderson-Blunt, says not only does the calendar feature stories from past STARS patients, but it serves as a fundraiser that allows STARS to continue helping new patients.
2: Fundraisers like the calendar and others are really, really important to us in terms of keeping us in operation and also helping us innovate. So we do a lot of things with new technology, the latest medical technology, as well as training and education for our staff and also communities. And so all the fundraising that goes into the calendar and other important fundraisers for STARS helps us continue to do that work.
1: The 2027 STARS calendar is now available for purchase. The winners of this year's Bridge Prize have been announced. It's a national writing competition by the University of Lethbridge, giving young authors and post-secondary programs the chance to be recognized for their work. The top winners, UBC students Tristan Haley and Gia Bruce, each received $5,000 for their stories. Fellow UBC student Scotty Olson received $1,000 for his submission, as did Concordia University student Emma Davis. Locally, Eric Anvik earned $750 for the top story by a University of Lethbridge student. And we're in the fall season, and temperatures might start to dip down. But the city of Lethbridge says you should still be on the lookout for prairie rattlesnakes. Officials say even though rattlesnakes are prepping for winter, you might still encounter them, especially on local trails, forests, and in the coulees. Although they typically try to avoid people, the city says if you run into a rattlesnake, stay calm and avoid getting close to it, then slowly move on from the area while keeping your distance from the snake. Pet owners are also asked to take extra care and keep furry friends on a leash when walking in areas where rattlesnakes might be present. Get more local news right to your inbox. All the details are at MyLethbridgeNow.com.
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1: Sunshine for your Monday with a high going up to 20. Tonight, a few clouds, low dropping to 7. Tomorrow, mix of sun and cloud with another high of 20. Then on Wednesday, sun and cloud with a high of 12.
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just after 4 o'clock here in the CJOC Arctic Spa's Energy Smart Studio. We're going to hear from Eric Carmen, maybe a little Crosby, Stills, Nash & Young. That's the original supergroup, by the way. Right now, we've got some Sean Colvin. Here's Sonny Came Home for your Monday afternoon.

0: Sunny came home here on your CJOC Monday afternoon. Now let's talk about that CJOC and Audiology First Secret Sound, $2,140. This is the biggest it's been in quite some time. We've had some that have crept up above this before, but it's been a hot minute since we had a sound this difficult. Now, sometimes we start to hand out hints around this level, but it's Jordan's game, so I think he'll get to decide. Maybe we're waiting for 3,000 or 2,500 even before we start handing out hints. What do you think? Would you prefer to have a hint and walk out with a medium amount of money, or would you prefer that it gets up to maybe 4,000, 5,000, 10,000, and then somebody takes that amount of money home? Let me know which you would prefer over on the text line, 403-388-4646.
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0: Genesis saying that's all here on your CJOC Monday afternoon. And I heard a rumor that Jordan said it's essentially almost Christmas. But Jordan, over on the morning show, you got to calm down. There's at least three holidays before Christmas, so we can't let the stores put the Christmas stuff up already. We've got Thanksgiving, we've got Halloween, we've got Remembrance Day, and I think we shouldn't be putting up any Christmas stuff in stores until November 1st, the day after Halloween, and we shouldn't be putting up any Christmas decorations until the day after Remembrance Day. But maybe that's just because I'm a huge Scrooge or Grinch. Depending on which you would prefer out of the two, I can be seen as curmudgeonly. What about you? What do you think? Should we wait until these three holidays are over before we even start thinking about Christmas? Or should we lock it in early? Let me know on the text line 403-388-4646.
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0: Cooling off from our high of 20 degrees down to a low of 7 overnight. Tonight, winds blowing 20 to 40 kilometers an hour, and more of the same for the rest of the week into the weekend. Tuesday, Wednesday, Thursday, Friday, Saturday, and Sunday, a mix of sun and clouds and highs between 12 and a balmy 25 degrees.
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I ain't so sure about this place. It's hard to play a gig in this town and keep a straight face. And it seems like everybody's got a plan.

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Coming up in just a few minutes, I'm going to ask the age-old question of, are you ready for some football? But first, a little OLP on CJOC. 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

0: Lady Peace here on your CJOC Monday afternoon. And the real question is, how clumsy are they? Maybe they're so clumsy they fumble the football in the fourth quarter and lose the Grey Cup. Hey, speaking of the Vista countdown to the Grey Cup, that's right here on CJOC, brought to you by Two Guys Pizza and Colin Harms Sutton Group Lethbridge. That starts Monday, October 19th. A chance for you to win two tickets to the Grey Cup, which is on November 15th in Calgary. You also get $500 spending money. You can spend it on a hotel. You can spend it on drinks and food at the Grey Cup, whatever you want. So starting on Monday the 19th, make sure you tune in every morning, 8:20 a.m. for a chance to qualify for every football fan's dream experience, the Grey Cup live and in person in Calgary. You could be there, and we want to send you there.
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0: or Highway 3 as an alternative route. The city adds that access to businesses and the recycling depot on Bridge Drive will remain open during the road closure. 2027 is a big year for STARS. The Air Ambulance Service in Western Canada celebrates 35 years of its annual calendar. Executive Director of Brand and Marketing, Angela Anderson-Blunt, says not only does the calendar feature stories from past STARS patients, but it serves as a fundraiser that allows STARS to continue helping new patients.
1: Fundraisers like the calendar and others are really, really important to us in terms of keeping us in operation and also helping us innovate. So we do a lot of things with new technology, the latest medical technology, as well as training and education for our staff and also communities. And so all the fundraising that goes into the calendar and other important fundraisers for STARS helps us continue to do that work.
0: The 2027 STARS calendar is now available for purchase. The winners of this year's Bridge Prize have been announced. It's a national writing competition by the University of Lethbridge, giving young authors and post-secondary programs the chance to be recognized for their work. The top winners, UBC students Tristan Haley and Gia Bruce, each received $5,000 for their stories. Fellow UBC student Scotty Olson received $1,000 for his submission, as did Concordia University student Emma Davis. Locally, Eric Anvik earned $750 for the top story by a University of Lethbridge student. And we're in the fall season, and temperatures might start to dip down. But the city of Lethbridge says you should still be on the lookout for prairie rattlesnakes. Officials say even though rattlesnakes are prepping for winter, you might still encounter them, especially on local trails, forests, and in the coulees. Although they typically try to avoid people, the city says if you run into a rattlesnake, stay calm and avoid getting close to it, then slowly move on from the area while keeping your distance from the snake. Pet owners are also asked to take extra care and keep furry friends on a leash when walking in areas where rattlesnakes might be present. Get more local news right to your inbox. All the details are at mylethbridgenow.com.
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0: Sunshine for your Monday with a high going up to 20. Tonight, a few clouds, low dropping to 7. Tomorrow, mix of sun and cloud with another high of 20. Then on Wednesday, sun and cloud with a high of 12.
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Good news, my friends. We've made it once again to the drive at 5 for another day. All songs to keep you focused, eyes on the road, in the zone, as you head out of your workday and into your afternoon and evening beyond. A little Smash Mouth, maybe some Alanna Miles. And right now, we've got Natalie Imbruglia with one of the most famous covers of all time that no one remembers is actually a cover. Here's Torn for your Monday afternoon.

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0: Bass Tiger giving us that thin red line here on the CJOC Drive at 5. 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Where are we going to be? 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You come in, you put in your code, you get a different shot every week to try and crack the code, get the cash. And here's the thing. If we make it to Halloween and nobody has got that money, by gum, we are not leaving until somebody gets that cash on Halloween. But why not just win it before then this Saturday at the Rocky Mountain Turf Club for CJOC and Prairie Sky RV's Crack the Code.
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Coming up in just a few minutes, I'm going to tell you how to avoid getting a photo radar ticket. But first, Alana Miles has some of that black velvet for us on your CJOC Monday afternoon.

0: Alana Miles here on the CJOC Drive at 5. And if you're doing some driving in the Drive at 5, let's tell you how to avoid getting a photo radar ticket. Photo radar today on Columbia Boulevard West and 20th Street South. And if you're planning your route to work tomorrow, watch out for photo radar on 7th Avenue North and Henderson Lake Boulevard South. Now, of course, all those photo radar spots are in playground zones, and playground zones are in effect from 7:30 a.m. until 9 p.m. every single gosh darn day. Plenty of road work going on around Lethbridge and surrounding area as well. The three major hot spots are Scenic Drive, Highway 3, and of course, Whoop Up Drive, east and westbound lanes. So when you're out and about on the roads, watch out for kids, pedestrians, other motor vehicles, workers, and of course, keep an eye out for those urban deer as well.
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0: CJOC weather. Cooling off down to a low of 7 degrees overnight tonight. Winds blowing around 40 kilometers an hour as well. Nice and warm while covering fall weather to summer weather for the rest of the week into the weekend. Tuesday, Wednesday, Thursday, Friday, Saturday, Sunday. Mostly sunny, a few clouds here and there, and highs between 12 and 25 degrees.
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0: Hey You here on the Backman Turner Overdrive at 5 on your CJOC Monday afternoon. Now, coming up this Wednesday, we've got some specialty programming. September 30th, as always, is Truth and Reconciliation Day, which means that we will be doing the National Day to Listen from 6 a.m. to 6 p.m. That is on Wednesday, September 30th. Like I said, it's National Truth and Reconciliation Day. Some specialty programming. Make sure you are tuned in. It is absolutely incredible. Every year, something to learn and grow with.
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